0: singer. They hardly ever do that, and they did on this one.
1: Okay. Here we go. You know what it is. It is that great, the great gig in the sky, and it's alive.
0: Turn it up.

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I don't mind. Why should I be afraid?

0: you. Thank you very much. Thank you. You are precious. Thank you. Thank you very kindly. Thank you.
1: You are it.

are you? 8 years old, huh? With a love who's so true. Are you married? The hand that I can hold. 8 years old, huh? With a love who's so true. Are you married?

0: Thank you very much.
1: Thank you very kindly.
0: There are 17 men back here. Thank you. 17 men who play just ever so beautifully. I'd like to give them a chance to stand up. Paul Shelley and the orchestra, let's hear it.
2: Yes, sir.
0: Thank you. And a gentleman who's been with me for almost a year now. My drummer, Mr. Ronnie Zito. Ron, take him out. Thank you, Ronald. We'd like to say thank you very much to my conductor, my pianist, and the best friend I have in the entire world, Mr. Richard Berkey. Dick, thank you. The album that started the whole thing for us a little while back, about a year and a half ago or so, was simply enough titled, pardon

It's number 9 who smokes like lightning.

0: get a rhythm going.
1: I don't know if you can understand me, but I hope you can.
0: We would like you to get hands together and clap, right?

Thank you very much. Thank you.

0: Mama.
1: I've been accused, among other things, of doing most of my writing for

0: almost impossible for me to sweat.
1: It was almost impossible for him to sweat.
0: Pizza Express in working.
2: Mate, you can't be joking.
0: Pizza Express in working. Pizza Express in working.
3: Teenage girls he was poking.
0: Going to Pizza Express in working is an unusual thing for me to do.
1: Shut up, you nonce.
4: Nonce!
0: Some very strange and unpleasant activities have been going on.

0: TMZ.
1: True, man. I just been laughing, man. So what you been up to lately, man?
0: Been lounging, man. You know what I'm saying?
1: True, man. Yo, man, who's your boy over there, man?
0: That's my man from out of town.
1: Oh, word, man. Yo, what's up, man? My name is Pete, man.
2: How you doing, man? My name is Frank Anthony, man. But my friends, they call me Frank Pete.
1: Oh, word, man. Nice to meet you, man. So, yo, man, what you getting into tonight, man?
0: Yo, Pete, man, I'm about to flex downtown to this club.
1: Word, man. Yo, man, that sounds cool, man. I think I'm with that, man. Yo, you want to do that?
0: Let's do this, man.
1: All right, I'm about to flex downtown to this club. Word, man. Yo, man, that sounds cool, man. I think I'm with that, man. Yo, you want to do that?
0: Let's do this, man.
1: All right, man.
2: Yo, hold up. Wait a minute, guys, man.

0: 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You insisted on driving when we said no.
1: Nah, guys, you know, I can drive myself home, man. That ain't gonna be no problem. I drive better when I'm feeling nice.
0: Are you sure, man?
1: Are you kidding me, man? That stuff in there tastes like fruit punch.

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1: You overdid it, Holmes. You had too much to drink. You overdid it, Holmes. You had too much to drink. You overdid it, Holmes. You had too much to drink. You overdid it, Holmes. You had too much to drink. You overdid it.

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1: Thank you.
0: That was George Michael with the...

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9: Just take those old records off the
10: shelf. And yes, just a reminder, it's the Christian Life program with Georgina and the Radiothon is on. On my morning run, down our road, I noticed many small rocks that had been dislodged by the recent dry spell of weather we've been having. I felt compelled to pick those rocks up and throw them to the sides, as the stones can smash windscreens on vehicles driving too fast along the track. The task brought to mind a scripture from Isaiah 62, verse 10. Prepare the way of the people, cast up the highway, gather out the stones, lift up a standard for the people. What are the obstacles and obstructions strewn over our path of life that impede our progress? And if not removed, can damage our focus on the Lord? Is it unforgiveness or pride? Perhaps it's simply the cares of this world, like working, caring for family, socializing, or looking at tech devices, that have crowded out our walk with Jesus along life's road. The Apostle Paul wrote, "Let us lay aside every weight of the sin that so easily entangles us, and let us run with endurance the race that is set before us."

With Easter long past, but the victory of the risen Christ still in our minds, let's lay aside all our differences, squabbles and distractions and set our lives on a clear track to the finish line. Then we are on the higher way, the right track.

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Hello, I'm Wes James.

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2: 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I'm Laura DeVore.

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1: Folks, thank you for your company this morning and this week. 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

nothing, ain't worth nothing, but it's free. Feeling good with Cecil Lord when Bobby sang the blues. 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It was good enough for me and Bobby McGee.